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No Donald Glover. This call from my mother.

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Radio on blast, make the moment last. She got solar power. Minutes feel like hours.

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I can turn a mad hoe into a fan. Cameras flashing, lights on, fuck it up. Click, click, click, click, everywhere I go. Get it.

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0: En todas partes. Ponte Exa FM.
2: When your legs don't work like they used to before, and I can't sweep you off of your feet,